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See, it's not about races, just places, faces. Where your blood comes from is where your face is. I've seen the bright get dull. 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
1: Ici Normandie, la radio 100% années 80, chaque soir à l'heure de l'apéro.

Just a perfect day. Drink sangria in the park. And then later, when it gets dark,